Nobody told me, nobody told me. Space travel, galactic mind, captive needs space. Need to escape from the time matrix, religious hatred, love has been reinstated. Nobody told me. Nobody told me. So long they've been hating, waiting, debating how to keep you enslaved. So long they've been hating, waiting, debating how to keep you enslaved. Better lose your mind. Run away, better lose your mind. Hurt off, dust off, hate off, chains off, devil off. Better run and lose your mind. Nobody told me.

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How peace was supposed to be. How it should be. Nobody told me.

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This is violence, because I can't be determined. I get better at not giving a fuck, and at some point, I'll master it like an art.

0: 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Your expectations are killing me.
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0: 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It binds the galaxy together.
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Getting awards, giving speech.

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I only see patchwork, odds and ends glued together. With reckless abandon, ketchup on cake, mustard pie, fish Kool-Aid, you can't eat forever. 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I hope your tail tastes good, you son of a bitch! 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I hope your tail tastes good, you son of a bitch! 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I hope it tastes good. 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

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If the first you do, see a slice, but we'll have to. If you show me some stumps, I'll have a roof eat out of the air, look too far, but I'm just not my stuff. I'll have to sit down with you. Well, I'd be sweet, so let's start. Don't stop, you want is no way for that always drop. 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Let's go see.